We just heard Amedei Razetti's trio in C major for flute, bassoon, and piano, Opus 13, number 2, performed by the trio Amedei from an MD&G compact disc. Next, a work by Elliot Carter. This is his Three Occasions for Orchestra, composed between 1986 and 1989. The first occasion is a celebration of 100 by 150 notes. Next is Remembrance, then Anniversary. We'll hear it played by the Southwest German Radio Symphony Orchestra, conducted by Michael Gielen. It's from an Arte Nova CD. Once again, Elliot Carter's Three Occasions for Orchestra.

We just heard Three Occasions for Orchestra, composed between 1986 and 1989 by Elliot Carter. We heard the Southwest German Radio Symphony Orchestra, conducted by Michael Gielen. Now we'll hear George Enesco's Suite No. 3 for piano solo, subtitled Pièce Impromptu, Opus 18. The pianist is Luisa Borac, and this is an AV CD. Once again, Enesco's Suite No. 3 for piano, Opus 18.

0: A work by George Enesco, his Suite No. 3, or Pièce Impromptu, Opus 18, played there by Luisa Borac on an AVI CD.
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0: Now we'll hear work by Georg Muffat, who lived from 1653 until 1704. This is his Sonata No. 2 from Armonico Tributo, and it's played here by the European Community Baroque Orchestra, led by Monica Huget, and it's from a Channel Classics compact disc. Once again, Muffat's Sonata No. 2 from Armonico Tributo.

That was a piece by Georg Muffat, his Sonata No. 2 from Armonico Tributo, played by the European Community Baroque Orchestra, led by Monica Huget, and we heard a Channel Classics compact disc. Now a string quartet of Shostakovich. This is his string quartet No. 5 in B-flat, opus 92. And we'll hear the Bardin string quartet from an EMI CD. Once again, Shostakovich's string quartet No. 5 in B-flat.

0: That was the Borodin String Quartet performing Dmitri Shostakovich's String Quartet No. 5 in B-flat, Opus 92, and we heard it from an EMI compact disc.
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0: 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We'll hear the Cleveland Orchestra, conducted by George Zell, and this is from a Sony compact disc. Once again, Brahms' Variations on a Theme by Joseph Haydn, Opus 56A.

0: We just heard variations on a theme of Joseph Haydn, St. Anthony Chorale, composed by Johannes Brahms. That was a performance by the Cleveland Orchestra conducted by George Zell, and we heard it from a Sony CD.
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stars, between the stars, between the stars, between the stars, between the stars. 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

0: 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Better get moving. 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The arms went up. 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
1: If I mention a third baseman's name, who did I say is playing third?
2: Third set.
3: Prime Minister.
1: If I mention a third baseman's name, who did I say is playing third?

0: 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Chilling out with my man, MC Ella Sensei.
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0: You heard him on Fat Rabbit with Timbaland.
2: I be that. Hey, Luda, a.k.a. L-O-V-A.
0: You heard him with Jermaine Dupri on Sony PlayStation's John Madden 2000. Now, see him perform live at the Civic Center for three shows only. It's ludicrous. Tickets for the first show are not available because it's sold out. Tickets for the second show
3: are not available.
0: You got it right. Sold out. And tickets for the third and final show have been sold out.
4: So hold up. What the fuck am I doing?

0: New Elton Cut, yo, what should I hear?
1: What up? This is Stickman of Dead Prayers, and you in tune to WHRB Cambridge. Turn off the radio. Turn off that bull.

I speak of promised lands, soil as soft as mama's hands, running water, standing still, endless fields of daffodils and chamomile, rice under black beans, walked in the apple with cracked screens and told prophetic stories of freedom, found warmth in a black queen for when I get cold like Nat King, I'm doing the dad thing. I speak of wondrous, unfamiliar lessons from childhood, make you remember how to smile good. I'm pre-currency, post-language, anti-label, pro-famous, I'm Broadway Joe Namath. Kanye's best prodigy. He ain't signed me, but he proud of me. I got some ideas that you gotta see. Make a vid with Shorty and they ship it like the Odyssey. They never seen a rapper practice modesty. I never practice, I only perform. I don't even warn, I don't eat it warm. I won't be reborn. I speak to God in public. I speak to God in public. He keep my rhymes in couplets. He think the new shit jam. I think we mutual fans. I used to dance to Michael. I used to dance in high school. I used to pass out music. I still pass out music. The people's champ must be everything the people can't be. I'm getting artsy fartsy, house full of some Hebrew Brantleys. You must have missed the come up. I must be all I can be. Call me Mr. Mufasa. I had to master Stampede.

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And you know what? Believe me, that's bad.

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1: 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One, two, three, four.

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Get yourself on the floor. Get yourself on the floor. Get yourself on the floor. 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Get yourself on the floor. 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

Just yourself on the floor, just yourself on the floor, just yourself on the floor, just yourself on the floor, just yourself on the floor, just yourself on the floor, just yourself on the floor, just yourself on the floor, just yourself on the floor, just yourself on the floor, just yourself on the floor, just yourself on the floor, just yourself on the floor, just yourself on the floor, just yourself on the floor, just yourself on the floor, just yourself on the floor, just yourself on the floor, just yourself on the floor, just yourself on the floor, just yourself on the floor, just yourself on the floor, just yourself on the floor, just yourself on the floor, just yourself on the floor, just yourself on the floor, just yourself on the floor, just yourself on the floor, just yourself on the floor, just yourself on the floor, just yourself on the floor, just yourself on the floor, just yourself on the floor, just yourself on the floor, just yourself on the floor, just yourself on the floor, just yourself on the floor, just yourself on the floor, just yourself on the floor, just yourself on the floor, just yourself on the floor, just yourself on the floor

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0: Who's your daddy? 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Oh, yeah, play with my... Play with my... Oh, that feels so good. Yeah, just roll them around. It was so good. Oh, my God. I love it when you... Uh-oh, slow down.
1: Say, Paul, here come this old fake-ass nigga lying. Watch, watch, watch. Hey, what's up, man?
2: What's up, Kenfo? What it do, man?
1: Hold on. Say, man, I heard you got all the hoes, man. What's up?
2: Hoes? Man, I done put my hoes on they back and whip chain, nigga. You call me Big Whip, man. Well, that nigga only did 20,000, nigga. I'm at 25, nigga. Oh, yeah? Real, nigga. That's me, nigga.
3: So what's up, man? You a killer? You ever shot somebody eye out with that BB gun?
2: Oh, you just got jokes up there. But I'm going to tell you.
4: Ain't no jokes, man.
2: I done hit more niggas than Chameleon.com got hits, nigga. That's how I hit a nigga. I hit a nigga every day, nigga.
3: So what's up, man? I heard the Lies was looking for you, man. Them speeding tickets ever caught up with you?
2: Oh, there you go again with the jokes. There you go again with the motherfucking jokes, nigga. I'm
5: real,
2: nigga,
5: man, ain't no jokes,
2: I just got out of jail, nigga. I done been in jail so many times, I got freaking jail miles, nigga. That's how real I am. My motherfucking mail come to the jail. Nigga, how you gonna ask me some shit like that, nigga? I ain't no fake, nigga, no phony, nigga. I'm real.
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1: Is Dexter ill? Is Dexter ill today?
2: Mr. Kirk, Dexter's in school.
3: I'm afraid he's not, Miss Fishmore. Dexter's truancy problem is way out of hand. The Baltimore County School Board have decided to expel Dexter from the entire public school system.
2: Why, Mr. Kirk, I'm as upset as you to learn Dexter's truancy. But surely expulsion is not the answer.
3: I'm afraid expulsion is the only answer. It is the opinion of the entire staff that Dexter is criminally insane.
4: That boy needs therapy.
5: Psychosomatic.
4: That boy needs therapy.
5: Purely psychosomatic.
4: That boy needs therapy.
5: You're lying down on the couch.
6: What does that mean?
5: You're a nut. You're crazy in the coconut.
6: What does that mean?
4: That boy needs therapy.
6: I'm gonna kill you.
4: That boy needs therapy.
6: Brannigazoo, let's have a chew. How about I count three?
4: That boy needs therapy.
7: He was white as a sheep.
8: And he also made false teeth.

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1: Did I ever tell you the story about
2: cowboys
3: and midgets
4: and Indians
5: and frontier psychiatrists?
6: I felt strangely hypnotized.
7: I was in another world, the world of 20,000 girls
8: and milk and rectangles.
9: Two optometrists.
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0: therapy.
1: Psychosomatic.
0: That boy needs therapy.
1: Purely psychosomatic.
0: That boy needs therapy.
1: Lying down on the couch.
2: What does that mean?
1: You're a nut. You're crazy in the coconut.
2: What does that mean?
0: That boy needs therapy.
1: I'm gonna kill you.
0: That boy needs therapy.
2: Granny Gazoo, let's have it, you. I will not count three.
0: That boy needs therapy.
3: He was white as a sheet.
4: And he also made false teeth.

0: Can you think of anything that talks other than a person?
1: A bird?
2: Yeah.
0: Sometimes a parrot talks.

0: 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Ridiculous.
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0: It was standoff, and it's like a Russian dude, an old black pimp dude, some gangster black dude, some Armenian dude, like a motley crew, literally, like a weirdo, but street, angry, grown-ass men against me and Dibs and Art and the God Loves Ugly crew. And it's like a line, and I walk in between them, and I just start going off. 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
1: Ain't you Brother Ali?

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0: Boston's one-stop shop for hip-hop. WHRB, Cambridge.
1: That was Juice WRLD with Lucid Dreams, Vic Mensa with Say I Didn't, Peter Cottontail, Rex Orange County, and Chance the Rapper with Forever Always, and Kanye West with Ghost Town.
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0: 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Accept no imitations, Dre losing his stack. It's slimmest chances of Michael Jackson getting his black fans back. My reputation's like a Tech 9, knock out the best in the circle. 3 minutes wreck time, see the hand is faster than the eye could chase it. 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No illusion to have you caught up in the rapture. Executive decisions from the motherfucking puppet masters. Puppet.
1: I pull your string, I'm making moves, I'm the master, causing you to do what you do.
0: Puppet
1: you
0: master.
1: Want the puppet? I pull your string, I'm making moves, I'm the master, causing you to do what you do.
0: Puppet
1: you
0: master.
1: Want the puppet? I pull your string, I'm making moves, I'm the master, causing you to do what you do.
0: Puppet
1: you
0: master.
1: Want the puppet? I pull your string, I'm making moves, I'm the master, causing you to do what you do.
0: Puppet

0: puppet master.
1: Like a puppet on the string. 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Like a puppet on the string. Like a puppet on the string.
0: We're pulling

0: 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Executive order, make your time shorter, get your recorder, play it back. Puff your chronic sack, your mind, body, and soul have been captured and taken captive by the motherfucking puppet master. I pull your string, I'm making moves, I'm the master, causing you to do what you do.
1: Puppet
0: you
1: master.
0: Want the puppet? I pull your string, I'm making moves, I'm the master, causing you to do what you do.
1: Puppet
0: you
1: master.
0: Want the puppet? I pull your string, I'm making moves, I'm the master, causing you to do what you do.
1: Puppet
0: you
1: master.
0: Want the puppet? I pull your string, I'm making moves, I'm the master, causing you to do what you do.
1: Puppet master.

0: puppet master.
1: The soul assassin button has now been activated. Dr. Dragon, be real or providing the verbal abuse. Any unauthorized duplication without the consent of my nigga Muggs may be fatal. That's right. This is coming to you directly from the hill, y'all. All rights reserved.
2: Like a puppet on the string.

0: said, keep your friends close, but those that you want to rob, keep them closer.
1: When it comes to vaping, the truth can get clouded. So let's make it clear, vaping is not safe for youth. Because vaping can put microscopic particles into your lungs, and dangerous things like metals into your body, and nicotine, which can harm a person's brain development through their mid-20s. With appealing flavors, high nicotine levels, and lots of promotion on social media, many kids think vaping is harmless, but it's not. So talk to your kids about the risks of vaping, because when you talk, they hear you.
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0: That's right, motherfuckers. Michael Boogaloo Boy in this bitch with 3-6 Mafia. We getting busy in this motherfucker. Straight up represent South Memphis for all my thug niggas out there. Where y'all at? Here it is right here, baby. 3-6 Mafia, Volume 2. That's right, for the underground niggas. That's right. Do this shit.
1: Up early in the morning, dressed in black. 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

0: Money, get that dome straight. This is Chief Destructor Centipede. And when I ain't lamping uptown in the boogie down Bronx, I'm trying to get out to Boston. 95.3 in full effect. There it is.
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0: You know it.

Yeah, those who front don't really want trouble. Step to the side like a S1W, the NW, north of NWA's place of origin. Originators of the first general strike. Roots of our labor is thick, still awaiting the fruits of our labor to get higher than a 747 jet. But when we say now, they say not yet. They don't feel it, but give it respect. There's no hard feelings, more paper to collect. Though I can care less, family is fair. Clothes on their back, shelter overhead. When debts climb higher than paychecks can reach, whoever asks next for a free CD will catch a bad one. Trust this, believe you me, probably tens of thousands of people just like me. In a town, in a town, in a town not big enough for ego to breathe. He plead unity, but never build the bridges between. And if you travel to the next town, you might find a bit surprising. They all act just like us, carrying the legacy of people divided, plagued by infighting, tight-knit surviving. People on the outside looking right about it, choose the safe route to fit their own palate. Ignore the rest at the same time, rest get restless, and blame it on the other success. It gets twisted, crab in the barrel existence, where no amount of noise make the powerful listen. Powers within us all, pistols are drawn. We about to shine like Mr. Sinister's arm, and the songs that they sold to the devils are gone. We all vagabonds, home is whatever we stand upon. Take a picture, it lasts longer. I think they forgot the songs last forever. It's a whole lot of cheddar at the top now. Love trying to climb up, let's bring the top down.

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1: 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Also, wenn du dies, Mann, in Mega-Party, dann steh nie, tot zum Zähmen.
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2: 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Man, I better check on my woman. Say, girl.
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1: Welcome back to Great Inspirations, where each week we feature a modern jazz artist and play some music from their great inspirations. This week we're listening to Anne Passeo, a French bandleader, drummer, and composer. We'll first be listening to two tracks from Anne Passeo. First, Here and Everywhere, a single released in 2022. After that is Sunshine, from her album Circles from 2016, featuring Leila Martial and Emile Parisien. After this set, we'll be listening to Archie Shepp, one of Anne Passeo's great inspirations, so stick around to hear that.

You just heard Sunshine by Anne Paseo, featuring Leila Martial and Emile Parisien, from Anne Paseo's album Circles from 2016. Before that, we heard Here and Everywhere, a single released by Anne Paseo in 2022. We'll now be listening to two tracks by Archie Shepp. First up, we'll hear Quiet Dawn from the album Attica Blues from 1972. Following that is Contracts from the album Mama Rose from 1985. On that track, it also features Jasper Van't Hoff.

You just heard Contracts by Archie Shepp with Jasper Van 't Hoff from the album Mama Rose from 1985. Before that, we heard Quiet Dawn, also by Archie Shepp, from the album Attica Blues from 1972. Archie Shepp is a great inspiration for Ann Paseo, today's featured jazz artist. We'll now hear another track by Archie Shepp, followed up by a track by Ann Paseo. First up, we'll hear Sometimes I Feel Like a Motherless Child with Archie Shepp featuring Horace Parlan from the album Going Home from 1985. We'll then hear Ann Paseo's track Calle Silencio from her album Bright Shadows from 2019.

Life is lonely again, and only last year everything seemed so sure. Now life is awful again, a

You just heard Lush Life by Archie Shepp featuring Jason Moran from the album Let My People Go from 2021. Before that was Isfahan, also by Archie Shepp with Jason Moran from the same album. Before that, we heard Reste Un Buisso by Anne Paseo, a single that was released in 2022. We'll now hear two more tracks by Archie Shepp. First will be What Would It Be Without You from the album Four Losers from 1970. After that, we'll hear For Heaven's Sake by Michael Marr featuring Archie Shepp from Michael Marr's album Passion from 2016.

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1: You just heard For Heaven's Sake by Michael Marr featuring Archie Shepp from the album Passion from 2016. Before that was What Would It Be Without You by Archie Shepp from the album Four Losers. Just as a reminder, we're listening to Archie Shepp, who is Anne Paseo's great inspiration. Anne Paseo is our featured jazz artist of this show, and she's a French bandleader, composer, and drummer. We'll now hear two more tracks by Anne Paseo. First will be Every Night Has a Morning from the album Fables of Chouadagan, performed in 2018. And then we'll have the title track from that album following up, Fables of Chouadagan.

You just heard Fables of Shwedagon by Anne Paseo from the album of the same name from 2018. Before that was Every Night Has a Morning, also by Anne Paseo from the same album. We'll now hear two more tracks by Anne Paseo from her album Circles from 2016. First, we'll hear the title track of that album, featuring Leila Martial and Emile Parisien. And after that, we'll also hear A Tempestad, also with the same artists, Anne Paseo, Leila Martial, and Emile Parisien, and also from the album Circles. Enjoy.

You just heard A Tempest Strahd by Anne Paseo featuring Leila Martial and Emile Parisien from Anne Paseo's album Circles from 2016. Before that, we heard the title track of this album Circles. We'll now hear a few more tracks by Archie Shepp, Anne Paseo's great inspiration. First up is Nina featuring Joaquin Coom from Woman. And after that, we'll hear The Shadow of Your Smile by Archie Shepp from Essential Best from 2011.

You just heard The Shadow of Your Smile by Archie Shepp from the album Essential Best from 2011. Before that, we heard Nina featuring Joaquim Kuhn from Archie Shepp's 2011 album Woman. We'll now hear a few more tracks by Ann Paseo to round out today's set. First up, we'll hear Joanna's Nirvana by Ann Paseo from her album Emprientes from 2010. And after that, we'll hear Chloe, also by Ann Paseo, from Trip Phase from 2008. Enjoy.

You just heard Chloe by Anne Paseo from her album Trip Phase from 2008. Before that, we heard Joanna's Nirvana, also by Anne Paseo, from her album Imprentes from 2010. We'll now hear two more tracks by Anne Paseo. First up is Yokai, the title track of Anne Paseo's album from 2012. And after that, we'll hear When the Sun Rises, also from Yokai from 2012. Thank you so much for listening to Great Inspirations. We've been listening to French bandleader, drummer, and composer Anne Paseo and her great inspiration, Archie Shepp. Have a wonderful day.

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1: Up next, you're going to be hearing from Charles Mingus. This is Isabel's Table Dance off of his album Tijuana Moods, recorded back in 1957. This album features Charles Mingus leading, of course, on the bass, accompanied here by Jimmy Nepper on trombone, Shafi Hadi on alto sax, Danny Richmond on drums, and Isabel Morrill does the voice and the castanets on this song, along with Clarence Shaw on trumpet, Bill Trigla on piano. Stay tuned.

0: That was Isabel's Table Dance from the Charles Mingus album Tijuana Moods, recorded back in 1957.
1: The new Jazz Urbane Cafe is pleased to announce its pre-opening summer series. Artists include, on Thursday, July 30th from 6 to 9 p.m., Cuban pianist and band leader Estefania Nunez Villamandos. On Friday, July 31st at 7 p.m., a record release party concert with Terry Lynn Carrington and Social Science. 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
0: Up next, you're going to hear from John Coltrane. This is Mr. PC.

That was John Coltrane with Mr. PC from Mr. Paul Chambers off of his classic album Giant Steps. This album features John Coltrane, of course, leading on tenor sax, accompanied by Paul Chambers on the bass, Tommy Flanagan on piano, and Art Taylor on. Up next, we're going to be hearing from Eric Dolphy. This is Hat and Beard. Stay tuned.

You just heard from Eric Dolphy. That was Hat and Beard from his classic album Out to Lunch, recorded back in 1964. This album features Eric Dolphy leading on alto sax, accompanied by Freddie Hubbard on trumpet, Bobby Hutcherson on vibes, Richard Davis on bass, and Anthony Williams on the...

Up next, we're going to be hearing from Lee Morgan. This is off of his album Search for the New Land. You're going to hear Mr. Kenyatta, followed by Morgan the Pirate.

That was Morgan the Pirate, before that Mr. Kenyatta. This is from Lee Morgan off his classic album Search for the New Land, recorded back in 1964. Lee Morgan leads on trumpet, accompanied here by Wayne Shorter on tenor sax, Grant Green on guitar, Herbie Hancock on piano, Reginald Workman on bass, and Billy Higgins on the drums. Up next is Keith Jarrett with Someday My Prince Will Come.

That was Keith Jarrett, Gary Peacock, and Jack Dejanette with Someday My Prince Will Come. This is from their live album, Up For It, recorded in 2002.

0: That was Louis Armstrong with Ain't Misbehavin'. Before that, St. James Infirmary from Alan Toussaint.
1: This is Sonny Rollins. This is WHRB, Cambridge. This is a great radio station playing great music, great messages for people that like to think.
0: Up next is Wayne Shorter. This is ESP.

And that was Thelonious Monk with Bemsha Swing. Up next, we're going to hear from Christian Scott. This is off his album Yesterday You Said Tomorrow. The title of this song is Americant.

0: The title of that song was Americant from Christian Scott's 2010 album Yesterday, You Said Tomorrow. This album features Christian Scott leading on the trumpet, accompanied by Matthew Stevens on guitar, Milton Fletcher Jr. on piano, Christopher Keith Fun on bass, and Jameer Williams on the drums.
1: The new Jazz Urbane Cafe is pleased to announce its pre-opening summer series. 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
0: Up next on the Jazz Spectrum is John Scofield with House of the Rising Sun. This is from his 2007 album, This Meets That. Then we're going to hear some Kneebody with Never Remember from their 2005 release, Break Me. After that, we'll hear from Yusuf Lateef with Summer Song from his album, The Centaur and the Phoenix. Stay tuned.

That was Yusuf Lateef with Summer Song from his album The Centaur and the Phoenix. Before that, we heard from Kneebody with Never Remember from their 2005 release Break Me. And before that, we heard from John Scofield with House of the Rising Sun. Coming up next, we're going to hear from Lee Konitz. This is Everything Happens to Me from his album Another Shade of Blue, recorded live in Los Angeles in 1997. Lee Konitz leads on this album on alto sax, accompanied here by Brad Meldow on piano and Charlie Hayden on the bass. After that, we're going to hear Art Pepper with Over the Rainbow, here on the Jazz Spectrum.

0: That was Art Pepper with Over the Rainbow. Before that, you heard from Lee Konitz with Everything Happens to Me.
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The first piece of the hour will be Something in Common from the album Voices Deep Within, and that is Cedar Walton on piano and Willie Jones III on drums. After that, we'll be hearing from Art Blakey on the album Africaine.

We just listened to Celine from the album Africaine, and that was released in 1959. That was Art Blakey on percussion, Wayne Shore on tenor sax, Lee Morgan on trumpet, Walter Davis Jr. on piano, and Jaime Merritt on bass. Up next, we'll be listening to The Genius of Charlie Parker, released in 1945. The tune we'll be listening to is Merry-Go-Round. On bass, we have Curly Russell, drums Harold West, guitar Slim Gaylord, piano Bud Powell, and on alto sax, we have Charlie Parker. After that, we'll be listening to a bit more of Charlie Parker.

The album we were just listening to is Misterioso, and that was Round Midnight. The personnel on that was Thelonious Monk on piano, Johnny Griffin on sax, Charlie Roos on tenor sax, and Roy Haynes on the drums. And just before that, we heard Charlie Parker's Loverman from the Ken Burns Jazz Series on Charlie Parker. The personnel on that was Charlie Parker on alto sax, Dizzy Gillespie on piano, Lucky and Noise on guitar, Fred Culliver on tenor sax, Miles Davis on trumpet, and Lawrence Anderson on trombone. Following, we'll be listening to Little Rascal on a Rock, and that is from Thad Jones. Thad Jones' album, New Life. That's Thad Jones on flugelhorn and Mel Lewis on the drums. After that, we'll be listening to a bit of Count Basie.

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What we just heard was Bye Bye Blackbird, and that was from the album Brussels 1964. And that was Chet Baker on trumpet, Rene Ortrager on piano, Franco Mansaggi on drums, Luigi Trissardi on bass, and Jax Pelzer on alto sax. And just before that, we heard the Count Basie Band, and the piece we just heard was Sweet Pea. And that was Count Basie and his big band orchestra. Coming up next, we'll be listening to Cecilia Is Love from the Complete Blue Note Elvin Jones Sessions in 1973. The personnel on this is Elvin Jones on drums, Joe Farrell on tenor sax, Jimmy Garrison on acoustic bass, and Chet Baker on the trumpet. After that, we'll be listening to some Earl Hines.

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We just heard from Ella Fitzgerald, and that was Midnight Sun from the album The Best of the Songbook. That was Ella Fitzgerald on vocals, John Collins on guitar, Steph Smith on violin, Russell Prokop on clarinet, Johnny Hodges on alto sax, Paul Gonzalez on tenor sax, and Clark Terry on the trumpet. Just before that, we were listening to Earl Hines, and that was Poor Butterfly, live at the party, 1970. Earl Hines was on the piano, Johnny Ray on vibraphone, Jack Crowley on guitar, Larry Richardson on bass, Cahil Madi on drums, and Escovedo on percussion. Coming up next, we'll be listening to Dexter Gordon's One Flight Up 1964. That was recorded in Barclay Studios in France, and the song is Kong Neptune. Dexter Gordon is on the tenor sax, Kenny Drew on the piano, Art Taylor on drums, and Niels Henning Petersen on the bass.

We just heard the song Picasso, and that was from the Ken Burns Jazz Series on Coleman Hawkins, released in 2000. The personal is Coleman Hawkins on tenor sax, Abby Lincoln on vocals, Benny Carter on alto sax, Don Bias on tenor sax, Roy Elridge on trumpet, Ray Nance on cornet, and Julian Priester on trombone. We're going to start getting into some Thelonious Monk right now, and the song is I Surrender Dear from the album Brilliant Corners. Thelonious Monk is on piano, Ernie Henry, alto sax, Sonny Rollins on tenor sax, Clark Terry on the trumpet, Oscar Pettiford on bass, and Max Roach on the drums. After that, we'll be hearing some Wes Montgomery.

We were just listening to Double Check Stomp from the album Black and Tan Fantasy, and that's Duke Ellington. Duke Ellington is on the piano, Evelyn Prayer is on vocals, Otto Hardwick on soprano, and Reddy Jackson on alto sax. And before that, we were listening to Wes Montgomery from the album Boss Guitar. The piece we were listening to was The Trick Bag. Wes Montgomery was on guitar, Melvin Ryan on Hammond B3 organ, and Jimmy Cobb on the drums. Soon, we'll be listening to All the Things You Are, and that is Sonny Rollins. That is the album Ken Burns Jazz Series on Sonny Rollins. Sonny Rollins is on the tenor sax, Jimmy Hall, the guitar, Paul Blay, saxophone, Phil Woods, alto sax, and Bob Ashton on the tenor sax. Soon, we'll be listening to All the Things You Are, and that is Sonny Rollins. That is the album Ken Burns Jazz Series on Sonny Rollins. Sonny Rollins is on the tenor sax, Jimmy Hall, the guitar, Paul Blay, saxophone, Phil Woods, alto sax, and Bob Ashton on the tenor sax.

We were just listening to the Boogie Stop Shuffle, and that's Charles Mingus. The album is Mingus, and that was released in 1959. On bass, we have Charles Mingus, drums Danny Richmond, piano Horace Parlin, saxophone Shafi Haiti, and trombone Jimmy Nepper. The last song of the hour will be The King Porter Stomp, and that's from the Ken Burns Jazz Series with Benny Goodman. That's Benny Goodman on clarinet, Fats Waller on vocals, and Fletcher Henderson on the piano.

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1: You're listening to the Jazz Spectrum on WHRB. For the next 2 hours, we have a show lined up of 2011 releases. We'll start this off with the pianist Gerald Clayton and his album Bond, The Paris Sessions. This album features Gerald Clayton on piano, Joe Sanders on bass, and Justin Brown on drums. It was recorded in Paris in 2011, and we'll hear four tracks off this. If I Were a Bell, Bond, The Cast, Round Come Round, and Hank. We'll start things off with If I Were a Bell.

We just heard the pianist Gerald Clayton, and from his album Bond, The Paris Sessions, we heard the track Hank. Before that, Round Come Round, Bond, The Cast, and If I Were a Bell. Gerald Clayton was joined by Joe Sanders on bass and Justin Brown on drums. Next, we'll hear two tracks from Ken Paplowski, his album In Search Of. This was also released in 2011, as were all of the tracks you'll hear in this show. We'll hear When Joanna Loved Me and Falsa Baiana. This was recorded in 2010 and features Ken Paplowski on tenor saxophone, Shelley Berg on piano, Tom Kennedy on bass, and Jeff Hamilton on drums. This is When Joanna Loved Me.

We just heard Rumba for Marianne, and before that, The Americas, from the album Chapters by the Kevin Harris Project. We'll now hear something a little different. This is from Philadelphia-based saxophonist Norman David and his group The Eleventet. The album is entitled At This Time, and as the name implies, the group features 11 members: Norman David on soprano saxophone, Dick Oates on alto saxophone, George Garzone on tenor saxophone, and Mark Allen on baritone saxophone, as well as Dennis Wasko and Tim Higgins on trumpet, Randy Kalperlik and Jared Antonacci on trombone, Tom Lawton on piano, John Hebert on bass, and Dan Monahan on drums. This was recorded in February 2011, and we'll hear the composition Quick Change.

0: That was a Norman David composition, Quick Change, performed by the 11-tet, led by Norman David. That was from the album At This Time.
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0: Original Jazz Classics recently reissued the Thelonious Monk solo album Thelonious Alone in San Francisco, recorded in 1959. We'll hear two cuts off of this album, Blue Monk and Ruby My Dear.

That was Ruby My Dear, and before that, Blue Monk, performed by Thelonious Monk on solo piano, from the newly reissued Thelonious Alone in San Francisco, from the Original Jazz Classics. Next up, we'll hear from pianist Kenny Warner and his album Balloons, Live at the Blue Note, recorded live at the Blue Note in New York City in April of 2010. He's joined by a fantastic group of Randy Brecker on trumpet, David Sanchez on saxophone, John Patitucci on bass, and Antonio Sanchez on drums. This was released on Half Note Records, and we'll hear the title track, Balloons.

0: Thank you.
1: That was Kenny Warner and his composition Balloons from the album Balloons, with Kenny Warner on piano, Randy Brecker on trumpet, David Sanchez on saxophone, John Patitucci on bass, and Antonio Sanchez on drums. Up next, we have two songs from the group Bonn, spelled B-A-N-N. Bonn features Seamus Blake on saxophone, Jay Anderson on bass, Oz Noy on guitar, and Adam Nussbaum on drums. We'll hear Will Call, a Jay Anderson composition, followed by Days of Old, which was composed by Adam and Maya Nussbaum. This is from their album As You Like, from the Jazz Eyes label. Here is the song Will Call.

That was Days of Old, and before that, Will Call, from the group Bon and their album As You Like.

To finish out this set, we'll hear one of the more interesting releases from 2011 so far. It's Monty Alexander and the Harlem Kingston Express, recorded live at Dizzy's Club Coca-Cola in New York and Jamaica, Germany, France, and Holland. It's a interesting fusion of Jamaican and jazz influences, both of which Monty Alexander has explored throughout his career. We'll start things off with Strawberry Hill, followed by High Heel Sneakers, then Sweet Georgia Brown, and No Woman, No Cry. This is Monty Alexander and the Harlem Kingston.

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1: The German composer Franz Danzi was born in 1763 in Mannheim and died in 1826 in Karlsruhe. He always enjoyed writing for wind instruments, including the bassoon, which is our featured instrument in this quartet for bassoon and string trio in B-flat major, opus 40, number 3. The bassoonist is Daniel Smith for this ASV CD. Our string soloists are members of the Kuhl String Quartet, Roger Kuhl violin, David Curtis viola, and John Todd cello. Danzi's Quartet for Bassoon and String Trio in B-flat major, opus 40, number 3.

0: The Quartet for Bassoon and String Trio in B-flat Major, Opus 40, No. 3 of Franz Danzi. Daniel Smith was our soloist with members of the Cool String Quartet from an ASV CD.
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0: Next on Classical Music here on WHRB Cambridge, a 1931 work by Frank Bridge, his Phantasm. Phantasm is a rhapsody for piano and orchestra. This coming to us from a Chandos CD. Our pianist is Howard Shelley. He performs with the BBC National Orchestra of Wales, led by Richard Hickox. Music of Frank Bridge.

0: Phantasm, a 1931 composition by Frank Bridge. It's a rhapsody for piano and orchestra. This Chando CD featured Howard Shelley piano with the BBC National Orchestra of Wales. The conductor was Richard Hickox.
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0: You're listening to classical music here on WHRB, where we continue with music of Chopin. Christian Zimmermann is our pianist in this Ballade No. 4 in F minor, Opus 52. It comes to us from a Deutsche Grammophon CD, which also includes orchestral works, piano and orchestra of Grieg and Liszt. This Chopin work is the only work for piano solo. Christian Zimmermann, the Chopin Ballade No. 4 in F minor, Opus 52.

0: The Ballade No. 4 in F minor, Opus 52 of Frédéric Chopin. The pianist was Christian Zimmermann. This from a Deutsche Grammophon CD.
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0: WHRB's Classical Music Now continues with the music of Dutch composer Hendrik Andriessen. Born in 1892, died in 1981. This is one of his later works, composed over the course of 1968 to 69, the Concerto for Violin and Orchestra. Our soloist for this performance is Tinta S. van Altenstadt. The performance features the Netherlands Radio Chamber Orchestra, led by Thierry Fischer. Music of Hendrik Andriessen, the Concerto for Violin and Orchestra, from an NM Classics CD.

0: an NM Classics recording of the Violin Concerto of Hendrik Andreessen, performance by the Netherlands Radio Chamber Orchestra led by Thierry Fischer. The soloist was Tinta S. van Attenstadt.
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0: Classical music here on WHRB now continues with a performance by Marc-André Hamelin, the pianist, in a recording of Scriabin. The Sonata No. 1 in F minor, Opus 6, comes to us from a Hyperion collection.

0: Music of Scriabin, the Sonata No. 1 in F minor, Opus 6, our piano soloist Marc-André Hamelin, from a Hyperion CD collection.
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0: You're listening to WHRB. It's time now for music of Luigi Boccherini. His Symphony for Grand Orchestra, Opus 21, No. 3, in C major. This work features a guitarist with cello, violins, oboes, orchestra, in an Erato CD. The guitar soloist Dagoberto Linares, I Solisti Veneti are led by Claudio Simone. Boccherini's Symphony for Grand Orchestra.

0: I Solisti Venetti, led by Claudio Scimone. This Erato CD also featured the guitar soloist Dagoberto Linares in a performance of Boccherini's Symphony for Grand Orchestra, Opus 21, No. 3, in C major.
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0: 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Our next featured composer, Joseph Leopold Eibler, born in 1765, died in 1846. Eibler was Austrian and a close contemporary and friend of Mozart. Eibler is perhaps best known for having helped Mozart and perhaps even completing sections of the Mozart Requiem. Not much of Eibler's music survives, perhaps because he was overshadowed by his genius friend, perhaps because of the stroke that he suffered in the 1830s. But he did leave us with a number of works, including this string trio in C major, Opus 2. Members of the Momento Musicale Quintet perform for an MD and G CD. Music of Joseph Leopold Eibler.

0: Music of Eibler, his string trio opus 2. For the MD&G label, we heard recording members of the Momento Musicale Quintet.
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0: Next on WHRB, a recording of the music of Samuel Barber, Knoxville, summer of 1915. Based on a text by James Agee for Soprano and Orchestra, Opus 24. The work dates from 1947. Featured in this performance are the soprano Ruth Golden with the San Diego Chamber Orchestra led by Donald Barra. Music of Samuel Barber.

0: A Koch recording of Knoxville, summer of 1915. Samuel Barber's composition for soprano and orchestra. Ruth Golden was our soprano, Donald Barra our conductor, the text is by James Agee, the orchestra was the San Diego Chamber Orchestra.
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2: Music of Robert Schumann is next. We'll hear his song cycle Dichterliebe, or Poet's Love, Opus 48, with texts from the Book of Songs by Heinrich Heine. We will hear tenor Fritz Wunderlich and pianist Hubert Giesen in this recording from a Deutsche Grammophon compact disc. Again, this is the song cycle Dichterliebe by Robert Schumann.

strahlst in Diamantenpracht. Es fällt kein Strahl in deines Herzens Nacht, das weiß ich nicht.

We just heard tenor Fritz Wunderlich and pianist Hubert Giesen performing the song cycle Dichterliebe, Opus 48 of Robert Schumann. The recording came from a Deutsche Grammophon compact disc. Next is the music poem number 5 for orchestra of British composer John Foulds. This piece, his Opus 20, is titled Mirage. It will be performed here by the City of Birmingham Symphony Orchestra, under conductor Sakari Oramo, in a recording from a Warner Classics compact disc. Once again, this is the music poem number 5, Mirage, by John Foulds.

That was the City of Birmingham Symphony Orchestra with conductor Sakari Oramo performing Mirage, Opus 20, the music poem number 5 of composer John Foulds. The recording came to us from a Warner Classics compact disc. Next, we'll have some chamber music from the early Baroque period. Capriccio Stravagante is a suite of descriptive pieces by the Italian composer Carlo Farina. The chamber group performing the piece is called Capriccio Stravagante after the suite, and is led by Skip Semper. The recording comes to us from a Deutsche Harmonia Mundi compact disc.

0: That was the Capriccio Stravagante, a suite of 16 short pieces by Carlo Farina. It was performed by the Capriccio Stravagante, a chamber group named after that suite, led by Skip Sempe, in a recording from a Deutsche Harmonia Mundi compact disc.
1: The new Jazz Urbane Café is pleased to announce its pre-opening summer series. Artists include, on Thursday, July 30th from 6 to 9 p.m., Cuban pianist and band leader Estefania Núñez Villamandos. On Friday, July 31st at 7 p.m., a record release party concert with Terry Lynn Carrington and Social Science. On Saturday, August 1st from 6 to 9 p.m., Donna McElroy and George W. Russell Jr., and on Sunday brunch on August 2nd from 11 a.m. to 2 p.m., pianist Jesse Tate. The Jazz Urbane Café, Jazz Club and Cultural Arts Venue is located in the Bowling Building at 2300 Washington Street in Nubian Square, Roxbury, Massachusetts. The café is dedicated to presenting live music, celebrating artistic heritage, and cultivating community through music, food, art, and cultural programming. Doors open at 5 p.m. Thursday through Saturday and at 10:30 a.m. on Sunday. 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And Boston Landmarks Orchestra, presenting The Four Seasons Recomposed and Mozart's 40th, a free concert conducted by Christopher Wilkins, featuring composer Max Richter's reimagining of Vivaldi's Four Seasons and Mozart's 40th Symphony, with violin soloist Michael Jorgensen, July 29th through August 1st at the DCR Hatch Shell and in Roxbury and Jamaica Plain. The performance is part of Landmarks Orchestra's 25th anniversary season. 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
0: Our next piece is an organ concerto by the Czech composer František Xaver Brixy. This is his concerto number 2 in G major for organ and orchestra. We will hear organist Elena Vesela and the Bohuslav Martino Chamber Orchestra led by František Jilek. This recording comes from a Supraphon compact disc. Once again, this is the concerto number 2 for organ and orchestra by František Brixy.

That was the Concerto No. 2 in G major for organ and orchestra by the Czech Baroque composer František Xaver Brixy. Organist Alena Vesela joined the Bohuslav Martinu Chamber Orchestra and conductor František Jilek in that performance, recorded on a Supraphon compact disc. Music for piano and winds next. This is the sextet Schmidt-Listing 100, written by Francis Poulenc in 1932. He revised the piece in 1939. The sextet is in three movements, Allegro vivace, Divertissement, and Finale. Performing it will be pianist Wolfka Ashkenazi and the Reykjavik Wind Quintet. This recording comes from a Chandos compact disc. Once again, the sextet for piano and winds, Schmidt-Listing 100, by Francis Poulenc.

That was the sextet for piano and winds, Schmidt Listing 100, by French composer Francis Poulenc. It was performed by the Reykjavik Wind Quintet, joined by pianist Vovka Ashkenazi. The recording came from a Chandos compact disc. A symphonic suite from the Russian romantic composer Nikolai Rimsky-Korsakov is next. This is his Russian Easter Overture, Opus 36. It will be performed by the New York Philharmonic Orchestra, led by conductor Yuri Temirkanov. This recording comes to us from an RCA Victor compact disc. Once again, this is the Russian Easter Overture, Opus 36, by Nikolai Rimsky-Korsakov.

0: That was the Russian Easter Overture, Opus 36 of Nikolai Rimsky-Korsakov. We heard a performance by conductor Yuri Temirkanov with the New York Philharmonic Orchestra, and they were recorded on an RCA Victor compact disc.
1: The new Jazz Urbane Café is pleased to announce its pre-opening summer series. Artists include, on Thursday, July 30th from 6 to 9 p.m., Cuban pianist and band leader Estefania Nunez Villamandos. 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On Saturday, August 1st from 6 to 9 p.m., Donna McElroy and George W. Russell Jr. And on Sunday brunch on August 2nd from 11 a.m. to 2 p.m., pianist Jesse Tate. The Jazz Urbane Café, jazz club and cultural arts venue is located in the Bowling Building at 2300 Washington Street in Nubian Square, Roxbury, Massachusetts. The café is dedicated to presenting live music, celebrating artistic heritage, and cultivating community through music, food, art, and cultural programming. Doors open at 5 p.m. Thursday through Saturday and at 10:30 a.m. on Sunday. 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
0: Spanish guitar music is next. These are six etudes for guitar by the composer Fernando Sor, who was well known in his own time, the early 19th century, for his opera and ballet scores as well as his guitar playing. We will hear a collection of etudes from his Opus 6, Opus 29, and Opus 35. From Opus 6, numbers 4, 6, and 8, from Opus 29, number 3, and from Opus 35, numbers 16 and 17. They will be performed by guitarist Eduardo Fernandez in a recording from a London compact disc.

Those were six etudes for guitar by Fernando Sor, from his opus 6, etudes 4, 6, and 8, from opus 29, etude number 23, and from opus 35, numbers 16 and 17. They were performed by Eduardo Fernandez and recorded on a London compact disc. Next is music of the 20th century French composer Maurice Durufle, his Requiem, opus 9, which he wrote in 1947. Durufle is known primarily for his organ music. In fact, when he received the commission for his Requiem, he was in the midst of composing an organ suite based on Gregorian chant, and he took this plain chant as inspiration for the Requiem. The Requiem exists in three orchestrations, all including a chorus, one for organ and full orchestra, one for organ and reduced orchestra, and one for only organ. We will hear a performance of Durufle's last revision for organ and small orchestra by the Corydon Singers and the English Chamber Orchestra led by Matthew Best. They will be joined by mezzo-soprano Anne Murray, baritone Thomas Allen, and organist Thomas Trotter. This recording comes to us from a Hyperion compact disc. Once again, this is the Requiem, Opus 9 of Maurice Durufle.

0: That was the Requiem, Opus 9, by Maurice Duruflé. We heard a performance of Duruflé's last revision of the work for chorus and soloists with organ and chamber orchestra. Performing the piece were the Corydon Singers and the English Chamber Orchestra with conductor Matthew Best. They were joined by mezzo-soprano Anne Murray, baritone Thomas Allen, and organist Thomas Trotter. The performance was recorded on a Hyperion compact disc.
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3: This is Classical Music on WHRB. Now we'll hear Franz Barwaldt's Quartet for Piano, Clarinet, Horn, and Bassoon in E-flat major. We'll hear a performance by members of the Gaudier Ensemble. Susan Tomes plays the piano. Richard Hosford plays the clarinet. Jonathan Williams plays the horn. And Robin O'Neill plays the bassoon on this recording from a Hyperion compact disc.

Franz Barwald's Quartet for Piano, Clarinet, Horn, and Bassoon in E-flat major. We heard members of the Gaudier Ensemble, Susan Tomes, who played the piano, Richard Hosford, who played the clarinet, Jonathan Williams, who played the horn, and Robin O'Neill, who played the bassoon, on that recording from a Hyperion compact disc. Up next, Cristóbal de Morales's Misa Si Bona Susepimos. We'll hear a performance by the Talus Scholars, directed by Peter Phillips, on this recording from a Gimmel compact disc.